Jesus fresh, start worship with mention. Keep Jesus first in your life. I'm telling you, keep God first and you will see great and mighty things happen. He will be the answer to every one of your problems. God bless you. Listen, I look forward to seeing you on May the 23rd. That's Saturday, May the 23rd. That's just 2 weeks away. It's going to be a great concert. It's going to be great to get back in front of that microphone and to sing you all the songs that we are just about to release. It all happens at Perfecting Faith Church, Freeport, New York, at 7 p.m. on Saturday, May the 23rd. Hopefully, I'll see you there. But until the next edition of the new Donnie McClurkin Show, walk in the favor of God. Have a great weekend and a happy Mother's Day.

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Y'all go back. I want you to stay there. 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
8: You and I have never met, but I'm willing to bet that there is something you would like to do, but you feel like you can't, that it's too hard, that you don't deserve it. 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
1: Love this one. How about Alvin? Okay, let me hear.

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Children run away and they're on drugs and parents don't know what to do. But I want you to know that the Bible says no weapon formed. 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

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But the love of God will not let him take you out. Now listen, you wonder when your blessing coming, when my miracle coming. 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I come to let you know tonight that your victory

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0: Hi, I'm Bruce Peterson from WXOK. You can join me every Sunday morning at 6 a.m. up until 8 a.m. for Old School Gospel and Quartet. If you would like to shout your pastor out, tell me what's going on at your church.
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The National Weather Service in New Orleans has issued a severe thunderstorm warning for Central West Baton Rouge Parish in southeastern Louisiana, Southern Pointe-Coupee Parish in southeastern Louisiana, Northwestern Iberville Parish in southeastern Louisiana, West Central East Baton Rouge Parish in southeastern Louisiana, until 1:30 a.m. Central Daylight Time. At 12:51 a.m. Central Daylight Time, a severe thunderstorm was located near Krotz Springs, moving east at 45 miles per hour. Hazard, 60 miles per hour wind gusts and quarter-size hail. Source, radar indicated. Impact, hail damage to vehicles is expected. Expect wind damage to roofs, siding, and trees. Locations impacted include Livonia, Marin Gwynn, Fort Oak, Rosedale, Grosstead, Irwinville, and Lottie. This includes Interstate 10 in Louisiana between mile markers 140 and 148. For your protection, move to an interior room on the lowest floor of a building. Repeating, a severe thunderstorm warning has been issued until 1:30 a.m. Central Daylight Time for the following parishes in Louisiana: East Baton Rouge, Iberville, Pointe-Coupee, and West Baton Rouge.

Hallelujah. Every day will be like Sunday. Huh? How many of y'all know it's going to be all right after a while? I want to go back in there and get it. Oh!

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0: Hi, I'm Bruce Peterson from WXOK. You can join me every Sunday morning at 6 a.m. up until 8 a.m. for Old School Gospel and Quartet. 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

The National Weather Service in New Orleans has issued a severe thunderstorm warning for West Baton Rouge Parish in southeastern Louisiana, South Central Wankupee Parish in southeastern Louisiana, West Central Livingston Parish in southeastern Louisiana, North Central Iberville Parish in southeastern Louisiana, southwestern East Baton Rouge Parish in southeastern Louisiana, until 2:45 a.m. Central Daylight Time. At 1:39 a.m. Central Daylight Time, severe thunderstorms were located along a line extending from near Winville to Rosedale, moving east at 30 miles per hour. Hazard, quarter-size hail. Source, radar indicated. Impact, damage to vehicles is expected. Locations impacted include Baton Rouge, Denham Springs, Port Allen, Oak Hills Place, Walker, Brule, Maringouin, Rosedale, Grosstead, Westminster, Marydale, Irwinville, Innisfold, Central, Shenandoah, Gardere, Brownfields, Village St. George, Old Jefferson, and Baton Rouge Airport. This includes the following interstates: Interstate 10 in Louisiana between mile markers 139 and 164. Interstate 12 between mile markers 1 and 15. Interstate 110 in Louisiana between mile markers 1 and 8. For your protection, move to an interior room on the lowest floor of a building. Repeating, a severe thunderstorm warning has been issued until 2:45 a.m. Central Daylight Time for the following parishes in Louisiana: East Baton Rouge, Iberville, Livingston, Wankupee, and West Baton Rouge.

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0: Hi, I'm Bruce Peterson from WXOK. You can join me every Sunday morning at 6 a.m. up until 8 a.m. for Old School Gospel and Quartet. 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
16: And this is... Walt Baby Love Productions presents Gospel Tracks, making a joyful noise unto the Lord. Hi, this is Walt Baby Love. And for the next 2 or 3 hours, depending on what city you're hearing us in, we'll feature the best gospel and inspirational entertainment from around the world. This weekend happens to be our Mother's Day weekend program. Thank you for joining us. And this weekend, we are going to speak with Renee Spearman.
17: I don't plan any of the things that God does for me. 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
16: Pastor Mike Jr.
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16: 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I give you the phone number to the Faith phone line and how you can reach out to us on our social media platforms. Plus, we'll have our Gospel Tracks Faith phone line prayer list and a timely and informative Gospel Tracks medical moment. You're probably thinking, why is he laughing? I'm thanking God for my lovely wife. She's going to join us this weekend for our Mother's Day program. And I'm thanking God for my mother, my two great-grandmothers, my two grandmothers. At one time, we had 5 generations alive at the same time. But I know they're in heaven praying for us right now. Having said that, I'm kicking things off with William Murphy. God continues to give us double for all our troubles, but our mothers are still with us.
20: 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I need you to get up and move.

Hey, what's up? It's your boy Dante Bo. This is my single Grateful featuring Friday, and you're listening to my friend Walt Baby Love and Gospel Tracks. Peace.

0: That's my man, Dante Bo, and Grateful, his former number one song here at Gospel Tracks from back in the day. Next, I was speaking with Renee Spearman, which she is such a, just a kind spirit. I mean, just a wonderful person. The past couple of weeks, we've been sharing our interview with Renee Spearman right here on the program. But if you go to our social media platforms, you can watch the entire interview via Zoom. Anyway, as we were talking during the course of that interview, I asked her to tell us about some of her future projects besides what she's already done with Montel Jordan and Kim Burrell.
1: I want to continue, of course, writing and doing the things that I currently do, but I also want to get more onto the production side of the music. Right now, I'm also working on a full project, which will be released soon. And so I'm so excited about that. And I will be one of the producers on the movie for Dr. Bobby Jones that will be coming out probably next year or so. So I'm so excited. So I've been talking to him, like we've been talking a whole lot. So it's just a blessing to be a part of what God, I don't plan any of the things that God does for me. I just be like, wow. So I'm just grateful.
2: Thank you, God, for giving us our identity in you. We can know who we are because we know whose we are. And we don't have to work for your approval. You've called us by name.

0: Montel Jordan and Kim Burrell. Renee Spearman presents You Chose Me. Just think, y'all, God chose us. He gave us free will, but he chose us. And when we answered, oh, he blessed us to become part of the family of God. Well, my wife's with us. Reverend Patricia's with us. Sweetheart, welcome to Gospel Tracks this weekend.
1: Yes, it's an honor to be here because we get to honor. And I get to say great things about all of the women out there. We honor women today, Mother's Day, all the mothers. And mothers come in all packages. Mothers, biological mothers, foster mothers, mothers, mentors. You know, we're going to also talk about women who are separated from their children. You know, we're going to honor mothers. You know, I don't want to leave anybody out. And this is an honor just to be here and to recognize the good and the grace that God has given all of us to be mothers.
0: Wow. Thank you, dear. Listen, we got to take care of a bunch of business, but she's going to be with us for the next 3 hours. Happy Mother's Day to all the mothers in our audience out there. God bless you. We love you. And we're going to keep on honoring you. This is Walt. Baby love, that's for sure.
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2: A better life with Dr. Sanjay Gupta.
3: Sometimes you can tell a lot about what someone wants to do offline by looking at what they do online. Let me tell you about Pinterest's first parenting trend report. Pinterest is a huge platform. They have 600 million monthly users, 80 billion searches per month. The report found a shift from the iPad kid era to now, when parents are actually more interested in real-world adventures and hands-on activities. The Global Trends and Insights lead at Pinterest told us, families are thoughtfully designing childhoods rooted in creativity, intention, and meaningful experiences. One psychologist we spoke to said he sees this as a reflection of parents' desire to build core capacities in their children: resilience, curiosity, self-regulation, empathy. These things don't grow automatically, but are built through lived experience. I'm Dr. Sanjay Gupta, helping you live a better life.
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14: God bless you, Walt Baby Love. I appreciate you. I thank God for you. I listen to you every Sunday morning on my way to church. My name is Minister Jimmy Banks. I'm in Norfolk, Virginia. I listen to you every morning while I'm traveling. Every Sunday morning, I love what you're doing. I keep on doing what you're doing because I really know that you is an anointed man from God. God bless you. Have a blessed day. And continue to praise God for his worthy, for all the honor and all the praise. To God be the glory. Hallelujah. Thank you. Amen. Amen.
15: That was Minister Jimmy Banks from Norfolk, Virginia, calling in. Thank you, Pastor. I appreciate you. I just want you to know how much we love you. And you're right. Here we are, praising God. He's worthy to be praised. We're going to lift up your name right now to our Father in heaven. Most gracious, loving, and everlasting Heavenly Father, we thank you for our brother in Christ, Minister Jimmy Banks, there in Norfolk, Virginia. Keep him safe on the highway, God, on his way to the house of worship. Continue to wrap your protective arms around he and his family. God, continue to give him a word to pass on to his people. Lord, we thank you for all of the men and the women in ministry around the world today. And here we are blessing mothers on this Mother's Day weekend. So I know he has a word to speak about mothers. God, take care of us as we represent you today. And we lift you up to all of our listeners around the world. And we thank you for Minister Jimmy Banks. In Jesus' holy name, we say amen. Amen and amen. Minister Jimmy Banks, this song is for you. Check this out. I call it disco gospel. It's Mariah Carey and the Clark Sisters teaming up together with Jesus. I do. I do what? I do.

getting your dance on. I know you are. How about giving me a call at the Faith phone line, 1-877-925-8568. That's 1-877-925-8568. We are looking to hear from you. I want to know what you're doing while you're listening to Gospel Tracks.

0: Group Fire, contemporary quartet gospel, I Can Count on You. Oh my goodness gracious, we are having ourselves a Holy Ghost praise party this Mother's Day weekend right here at Gospel Tracks. Next, I was speaking to my friend, Pastor Mike Jr., with his anointed self. And as we were talking about music and about ministry, and him being a younger guy, obviously, than myself, but him realizing that I preach also, he began speaking about the relationship that's very important between the pastor and the choir.
1: I think one of the things we got to heal in the 21st century church is the relationship between the priests and the psalmist. I think what's happened in so many contexts, we've had a generation of pastors who felt like the music wasn't that important. And now it's birthing musicians and worship leaders who feel like they're undervalued. As for me, man, I don't minimize it. I need to feel that presence, man. It's just, think about it. Even in the Bible, before they would fight, they would send up Judah. You know, so for me, man, it's very vital, very critical. And somebody said on Instagram, they said, he just don't miss. Like, everything he say in the song be perfect. And I don't think they realize all I'm doing is preaching I'm singing my sermon.
2: That's right. No,
1: that ain't not you, a pastor. This gonna be my year. I'm coming out. I'm staying blessed. Tell your neighbor I said. But so what I'm realizing now is my music is nothing but a message with a melody, you know? So I'm going to do all I can to make sure I guard that relationship between priest and psalmist.
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0: the songs saying that God is going to turn it around. I got to mention this real quick. The Mariah Carey song with the Clark Sisters on one of the gospel music charts. She is number one this week. People get nervous when I talk about the charts. Then in another chart, it's Josh Copeland. So take your choice. The bottom line is you get the best gospel music in the world right here at Gospel Tracks. Reverend Patricia, what do you have to say here about Mother's Day?
1: Happy Mother's Day to all of you who are out there, mothers, mothers-to-be. You know, I thank God for you because mothers, we are the nurturers of children, nurturers of

0: you know, mother, mentors, you know, whoever God has put in your life to mother. And that's an honor. It's a blessing. So once again, I want to say happy Mother's Day to all of you who have been given the role of mother. Happy Mother's Day.
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12: 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I'm hanging out with Walt Baby Love.
13: That is sure enough true. It is definitely Walt Baby Love, and it's time for some gospel tracks, classical, old school style. And since we are honoring mothers this particular weekend, I have chosen some very special songs for mothers. As I go ahead and get into this, the very first song that I want to share with you about mothers this Mother's Day weekend on gospel tracks comes from our friend Major from Houston, Texas. Are you ready? Give a listen to what Major had to say about his single entitled A Mother's Love.
14: A Mother's Love is one of the hidden gems from my catalog that I am grateful has touched and impacted the way that it has. And I want all of your listeners to definitely check it out. For the mamas that need the reminder, for those that have that relationship with their mothers, it is totally that song that will help to remind you just how sweet the love of a mama is.

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1: 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So, Patricia, you gotta do it.
2: Yes, I see how that song just really touched you, and I truly understand, because there's nothing like a mother's love. And, you know, that's why we celebrate. We just honor those who gave us that love. And, hey, today we celebrate. Here comes another song. 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I'll always love my mama. I said it right, huh?

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The Intruders, I Always Loved My Mama. They're from Philadelphia, Pennsylvania. That song was recorded back in 1973 by the songwriting and producing team of Kenny Gamble and Leon Huff, the owners of Philadelphia International Records at that time. That song is 53 years old and still relevant today. It's my friend Bill Withers, who's gone home to be with the Lord and Grandma's hand.

0: this song. And I convinced my program directors, who would say, well, that song might be too black for us. I said, no, play this song. Watch what's going to happen with our audience here in New York, whether they're white or they're black or they're Latino or they're Asian or Native American or whatever. We played this song. I got Bill to come to the radio station. But my grandmother was in town from Pittsburgh visiting with me for 3 weeks. And I took her to a place called the Village Vanguard, which was a nightclub down in the Village in Manhattan. Bill was singing. I asked Bill to come and speak to my grandmother. And he came to our table and spoke with her, and then invited us to his dressing room. And my grandmother was just so pleased. But Bill Withers was a true gentleman from Slab Fork, West Virginia. That's where he grew up.
1: Wow.
0: Did that song ever do something for you? Because I know you were raised by your mother and your grandmother.
1: Oh, yeah, grandma's hand. You know, grandmother, she was the one who taught us about Christ, who led us to church. And she was the main spiritual influence in our lives. And so, you know, I thank God for my grandmother. She was the one that was the conduit that showed me the way to Christ.
0: Uh-huh. And as I learned down in Houston, Texas, Big Mama, as she was called back in the day. This is Walt Baby Love. Pray for me, y'all.
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1: Thank you, Pastor Charles. We appreciate you. God bless you, man. Living here now in Southern California. Well, my wife and I have celebrated our first grandchild together, and he's 7 months old now, and our daughter's on the way here with the baby, but this is Mother's Day weekend, so Patricia, I'm going to let you just take it from here and talk about what you'd like to talk about.
2: Absolutely. I am so thrilled that little Noah, my grandson, is going to be in the house. They're coming from Chicago, and I just cannot wait. And, you know, just looking at him and, you know, and just realizing I am his grandmother. It's a huge spiritual responsibility. And I wanted to bring the scripture up. It's when the Apostle Paul is talking to his young preacher who he mentors, Timothy. And he says, I am reminded of your sincere faith, which was first dealt in your grandmother Lois and in your mother Eunice, and I am persuaded now lives in you also. You know, Apostle Paul was just reminding him of the faith, that faith that was first given from your grandmother to your mother, now to you. And it just lets me know that there is a responsibility for me to instill faith of Jesus, teaching him how to pray. You know, those things are important. So Apostle Paul was reminding that faith, it lives in you. And for that faith to live in our children, our grandchildren, we have to be present, spiritually present in their lives and letting them know the truth, the way of Jesus Christ. And that's how they build their faith, is us. And it's, you know, I was thinking about the scripture. I said, wow, that's an awesome responsibility and a role that we all have to play as mothers. And so all of us who are mothers, who God has honored to be mothers, we have a huge responsibility of telling our children and our grandchildren about Jesus. Oh, here it comes, Sweet Thing by Chaka Khan. I love that song. And my little sweet thing is coming, little Noah. I can't wait to see him. I can't wait to hold him again.

You know, I love the choice of songs that are being played today and on the inspirational side. And, you know, we're segueing out of Chaka Khan, Sweet Thing. And now we're about to play Bill Withers, Just the Two of Us. And that reminds me of our relationship, just the two of us. We can do all things. We can make it if we try. Amen. Amen. I love this song. It speaks.

0: just the two of us, baby. That's right. Bill Withers. And some folks are probably saying, why is Walt playing these secular R&B songs? It's a gospel program. Mainly because it's about mothers. But these songs are classics in the black community, in the African-American community over the past 40 and 50 years. And we only have a certain amount of songs that gospel artists have made about mothers. So I'd like to encourage them to do some more songs like that, that we could play. But meanwhile, we have to follow the leading of God's Holy Spirit, because I know there's many in our audience that know those songs. And the kiddies, they've learned those songs and heard those songs because of their mothers, their grandmothers, their older brothers and sisters, and people like us here at Gospel Tracks.
1: Yes, and listening to those songs, and, you know, just brings back a lot of memories. And, you know, I'm so glad that you put them in. You know, it's a great element to include.
0: The Holy Spirit leading Walt, baby. Happy Mother's Day, y'all, and happy Mother's Day to you, sweetheart.
1: Thank you so much. Love you.
0: I love you back.
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5: What's up, everybody? This is your boy, Kirk Franklin. I want to say hi to every baby's mama and mama's mama and grandmama's mama and mama mama on Mother's Day, y'all, with my man, Walt Baby Love, on Gospel Tracks.
6: Good morning, Walt Baby Love. This is Angela from Lexington Country, Texas. I listen to you all the times. I've been listening for years. Today, you ask a question. What are you doing while you're listening to Gospel Tracks? Well, I am getting ready for church. I'm getting my family ready for church. All the things that go with that. And praising God while I do it, listening to the music that you play. I appreciate you. I love you. You pray for me, and I certainly do pray for you. Hallelujah.
0: Oh, Angela, God bless you. Thank you for responding to my request about letting us know what you're doing when you listen to Gospel Tracks. Lexington, Kentucky, that's where Angela's from. Thank you, Lexington, Kentucky, and Angela. Angela, we're going to pray for you and your family right now. Heavenly Father, I just bless your holy name. I thank you for my sister in Christ, Angela, there in Lexington, Kentucky. She said she's been with us a long time, getting her family ready to head out to church. God, every year during this Mother's Day program, I say I'm not going to break down, but I do. I can't help myself because those mothers, those grandmothers, my great-grandmothers were so influential in my life. Women like Miss Angela, raising her children with her family, guiding them in the direction that they should go because of the leading of your Holy Ghost. God bless her. Keep her safe. Keep her family safe. Give them wellness of health. In Jesus' holy name, I say amen, amen, and amen. Well, here's one of those gospel songs I can play from a gospel artist. I am speaking about Chester D.T. Baldwin and the Music Ministry Mass Choir. This is a big Mother's Day song. And for those of you who still have your mothers here in the land of the living, let her know how much you love her and how much you appreciate her. I still hear mama praying.
7: I can remember as a child, back in Liberty, Texas, at 131 Navigation Street, at my grandmother's house, Mamie Sip Baldwin. Mama is what we called her. And I can remember on Sunday mornings, if you were in Mama's house, you had to get up for Sunday morning prayer. Come to think of it, if you in my mama's house, today, on Sunday morning, you got to get up for Sunday morning prayer. And my grandmother knew how to pray. But she had a lot of grandsons. And oftentimes she couldn't think of our names, and sometimes she would just call us all Bubba. And I got some of my first cousins in here and my brothers in here witness to that. But it was something about when Mama got down on her knees to pray for us, she could remember all of our names. And there was nothing like that Sunday morning devotion there. And today we want to remember how Mama used to pray for us.

Happy Mother's Day. I'm a mama, and I'm saying Happy Mother's Day to my mother and all you mothers out there, too. This is Nicole C. Mullen. You're listening to Gospel Tracks right here with Walt Baby Love.

up now. Nicole C. Mullen from Cincinnati, Ohio, used to be a background singer with Bootsy Collins, right? All of them out of Cincinnati and Dayton, Ohio. I'm not stopping his Prince and the new Power Generation.

0: thank you for allowing us to still be alive here in the land of the living. 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Shouting out to all of our listeners in Nairobi, Kenya, listening to us over Capital FM 98.4 every Sunday afternoon. You want to say hello to folks in Nairobi?
1: Hello, everybody in Nairobi. We cannot wait to visit you all again. We had a wonderful time. You treated us like kings and queens, and we are ready to come back, and I cannot wait. And that little church in Buruburu, Voices of Salvation and Healing, oh my God, we had a time in worship that day. I cannot wait to come back and visit again.
0: I thank the management, the ownership, and the programming staff for allowing us to be part of the family there in Nairobi, Kenya. And we don't take you for granted at all. Thank you for thinking about us throughout the week and writing to us and continuing to pray for us, because we're praying for your nation. And I ask you to pray for our nation also, because the nonsense that's going on around the world has to stop. And only love and only God and only all of us together can work towards having peace and understanding worldwide. That's what I know.
1: Amen. You said it well. Amen.
0: So listen, y'all, stick with us, because we have more coming up this Mother's Day weekend right here on Gospel Tracks. It's Walt, Baby Love, and my lovely wife,
1: Patricia.
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14: You know, one of the weirder things I've seen on social media lately is parents feeding their babies butter, like whole sticks of butter. They swear that it helps them feel fuller after meals and get a good night's sleep, among other things. There's actually something to this. You know, butter is full of fat, which a rapidly growing infant needs, but eating butter all the time results in, quote, boxing out other important nutrients they need as well. Spokesperson for the Academy of Nutrition and Dietetics told us she recommends half a teaspoon to a teaspoon melted and then added to a puree. Or as they get older, you can drizzle oil or melted butter over cooked vegetables, she told us. We never say just give butter by itself, and it's not the only source of fat she would recommend. Avocados, hummus, fish, they are great sources of fat as well, and also great foods to introduce. I'm Dr. Sanjay Gupta, helping you live a better life.
15: It's the mission at 6 p.m., Bible study at 7 p.m. Turn it up.
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0: It's Walt Baby, and it's time for this week's Gospel Tracks Medical Moment. Now, sometimes children are born with neurological disorders that can affect their learning capabilities. Now, learning disabilities include things like dyslexia and attention deficit hyperactivity disorder. Also affects children outside of the classroom during everyday activities, including interaction with their friends at playtime. Well, the following are some of the possible signs of a learning disability. Number one, your child dislikes school or has difficulty learning. Number two, your child fails to speak at age three. And finally, at number three, your child has trouble with their motor skills, things like buttoning and tying and climbing by the age of five. Well, if you suspect that your child has a learning disability, please make sure you seek assistance right away through his or her school, as well as your family physician. That's this week's timely and informative Gospel Tracks Medical Moment. I'm going to continue celebrating mothers, but I'm going to continue praise and worship also. New music you heard first right around Gospel Tracks last weekend. It's from Robert Copeland and Helper with the Alabama Groove.

0: Nia Allen with her current single, Lord, I Love You. Top five music these days on all the gospel music charts. Next, I was speaking with Ty Tribbett. Now, I know that this is about gospel music and about all of what we're supposed to do as Christians. But I brought up the subject to him that's kind of thorny sometimes with people in the entertainment industry, even on the gospel side of the tracks. I said to him, how do you actually deal with that spirit of jealousy and competition that you find in the industry? Well, Ty had something to say about that.
1: There's no jealousy and competition in gospel music. What are you talking about? I mean, how I deal with jealousy and competition is I really don't. I think I'm kind of cool with everybody I come in contact with. When you stay low and stay humble, people don't really have too much to say about you. So I just try to just chill and enjoy everybody's company and respect their gifts.

0: Ty Tribbett with that Caribbean feel. Talking about reggae right out of Jamaica, right? Holy You, Ty Tribbett. That's his current single. Top five music these days. After the break, I want you to get ready for our inspirational thought of the week, as well as our faith phone line prayer list. And if you haven't heard it and you are a mother or a grandmother, let us be the first to say Happy Mother's Day to you. God love you, and we love you too. This is Walt, baby.
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7: Getting your heart broken can be really rough. It'll happen to most of us at some point in our lives. It's not just an emotional experience, it's a physical one too. Often described as getting the wind knocked out of you, a knot in your stomach, trouble sleeping. I recently spoke about this with Dr. Yoram Yovel, a psychiatrist and neuroscientist. He was on my podcast, Chasing Life. Now, he told me heartbreak doesn't have to last forever. 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And the reverse is also true, he said. 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I'm Dr. Sanjay Gupta, helping you live a better life.
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0: All right, y'all, if you have any positive thoughts, praise, or inspiration you'd like to share with us here at Gospel Tracks, I'd like you to take a moment, give us a call at the Faith Phone Line, 1-877-925-8568. That's the number. Jot it down, and I want you to use it today, all right? 1-877-925-8568. Now, maybe you have a testimony. Share that testimony with us so that we can share it with all of our listeners around the world. Or maybe you'd like to be on the Faith Phone Line prayer list. Well, tell us specifically what it is you'd like us to ask God to do for you. And we'll do our best and talk to God about it and ask God to hear our prayer and to deliver that what you need for you right now. So once again, here's the phone number, 1-877-925-8568. I'm going to wait to hear from you. Let us know what you're doing when you listen to Gospel Tracks, by the way.
10: Good morning, Walt, baby love. Don't stop what you're doing, baby. I need you. You spreading the word of God around. This Annette Daniels calling from the city of Virginia Beach, Virginia. Keep the word going, baby. You keep me strong. So I need to hear your music. Keep it going. Love you lots.
11: Good morning. My name is Cindy. I'm calling from Miami, Florida. I would just like to ask that you pray for the world because we need it. Amen.

0: The National Weather Service in New Orleans has issued a severe thunderstorm warning for southeastern St. Helena Parish in southeastern Louisiana, northwestern St. Tammany Parish in southeastern Louisiana, northeastern Livingston Parish in southeastern Louisiana, Tangipahoa Parish in southeastern Louisiana, southwestern Washington Parish in southeastern Louisiana, until 7:30 a.m. Central Daylight Time. At 6:38 a.m. Central Daylight Time, severe thunderstorms were located along a line extending from 6 miles south of Wilmer to 7 miles south of Montpelier, moving southeast at 50 miles per hour. Hazard, 60 miles per hour wind gusts. Source, radar indicated. Impact, expect damage to roofs, siding, and trees. Locations impacted include Hammond, Covington, Amite, Ponchatoula, Amite City, Abita Springs, Independence, Roseland, Albany, Madisonville, Folsom, Springfield, Sun, Montpelier, Enon, Wilmer, Mattalbany, Robert, Bush, and Killian. This includes the following interstates: Interstate 12 between mile markers 27 and 71. Interstate 55 in Louisiana between mile markers 15 and 48. For your protection, move to an interior room on the lowest floor of a building. Repeating, a severe thunderstorm warning has been issued until 7:30 a.m. Central Daylight Time for the following parishes in Louisiana: Livingston, St. Helena, St. Tammany, Tangipahoa, and Washington.
1: Jesus' holy name, we say amen. Then there's Cindy from Miami, Florida, listening over Hot 105. We thank our affiliate there for being with us all 31 years, many others. But God, Cynthia, called. She's praying for us and we're praying for her. Bless her, God. Keep her safe. Then I want to pray for our brave men and women of the United States military. We have no way of knowing what's going on around the world right now, God, as we record this program. For airing this weekend. Things are changing so fast, I can't even say day to day. We have to say second to second and minute to minute. Our Supreme Court has lost its mind. Yes, God. They've done what they can to deplete the Voting Rights Act. But we that are older have been through this before. We know not to give up. We know that there's a way out. We know that we can appeal not only to other African Americans in this country and our brown brothers and sisters that are Hispanic and Latino, but also Native Americans, Pacific Islanders, and those of Asian descent. The Supreme Court should look like what the nation looks like. It's all of us. We're not going backwards. God help us. We want to see our nation survive as well as prosper and thrive. Take care of the men and women that are our first responders, those in law enforcement, firefighters, paramedics, doctors and nurses. In Jesus' holy name, I say amen. Amen. And amen. Nobody can handle this situation other than Jesus himself. Strengthen us, God. Give us the opportunity once again to rise and show people we will not crumble. Here's James Fortune with his current single, In the Room. Jesus is in the room with us.

0: that we have. Just remember, y'all, we have to stand. And when nothing else has happened, the Bible tells us, just stand.
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0: Hey, hey, hey, hey, hey. Yes, y'all. I'm not yelling at you. I'm just trying to get your attention. Now, my wife, Reverend Patricia, she's going to do our scripture for us today right out of God's Holy Bible. Go ahead, dear.
8: Amen. But before I say the scripture, I just wanted, it came to my spirit that we need to be mindful of women who are incarcerated and also women who have been separated from their children. That means children are without their mothers. That came to my spirit. But I wanted to share this scripture with you. Is when the angel Gabriel came to Mary when she was pregnant. And this is what it says. Mary said, "How will this be?" Mary asked the angel, "Since I am a virgin." The angel answered, "The Holy Spirit will come on you, and the power of the Most High will overshadow you. I say this through the scriptures to you, that we wonder

0: how we're going to raise our kids. We're wondering how we're going to do anything when it comes to a child. And it's not us. It's the power of the Holy Spirit. So I pray that all of us will continue to rely on the Holy Spirit to guide us in all our ways when it comes to our children. And it's just like Gabriel told Mary, that the power of the Holy Spirit will come over you and it will overshadow you. Amen. God bless you.
1: It's Josh Copeland. I told you, only Jesus can make this thing happen. And make it happen this Mother's Day weekend.

That's what you call saving the best for last. Josh Copeland and Nobody But Jesus, the number one gospel song in the nation this week. I'd love for you to leave us a message on our Facebook page. All you have to do is search Gospel Track Show or Walt Baby Love. That's Gospel Track Show or Walt Baby Love. And on Instagram, it's gospel_tracks. And tracks is spelled T-R-A-X.

0: Brand new music you heard first right here on Gospel Track just last weekend. Jason Nelson featuring Madison Ryan Ward. Made New is the name of the song. If you can, I'd like you to bow your heads and join us in intercessory prayer. Father God, as we come before the throne of grace, we continue to just reach out to you. You said we're two or more gathered in your name, you'd be in the midst. We are reaching out to you this Mother's Day weekend, asking you to bless all of the mothers in our audience around the world and all those grandmothers and those aunties. We thank you, God, for what it is they bring into our lives, because without them, there would be no recreation whatsoever. So we thank you, God, for blessing our mothers and blessing us through our mothers. In your Son, Jesus' name, we say amen. Amen and amen.
1: Amen.
0: Let me tell you what's coming up in the third hour of Gospel Tracks. I've got music on the way from John P. Key, plus Montel Jordan, Kim Burrell, and Renee Spearman presents a Gospel Tracks flashback that we don't want to forget about, and Tanya Nolan. All that and a whole lot more right here on Gospel Tracks with yours truly, Walt Baby Love.
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0: Thank you, PJ. As we continue our praise and worship this Mother's Day weekend, we're into the third hour of Gospel Tracks. Welcome, if you haven't been here earlier. We are just celebrating God and celebrating mothers worldwide. Here's John P. Key to keep us rolling. He's talking about the church medley.

We're often imitated, but never ever duplicated. That's Zach Williams and One Accord. And praise and worship like you've never experienced before with Hosanna. Give us a call at the Faith phone line. I want to hear from you. 1-877-925-8568. That's 1-877-925-8568. Let us know what you're doing while you're listening to Gospel Tracks.

0: only God can make a difference. The young lady's name is Deanna Ransom. It's music you heard first right here on Gospel Tracks. Well, Reverend Patricia, how are you enjoying your Mother's Day weekend program with us here at Gospel Tracks?
1: Oh my God, this is a wonderful weekend. I am so excited because I get to see Noah.
0: Yeah, our grandson, 7 months old now.
1: Yes, you know what? A lot has changed, I'm sure, since the last time I saw him.
0: You're going to be with us during this last hour of Gospel Tracks, speaking from the perspective of being a mother, as well as a minister and ordained elder in the African Methodist Episcopal Church.
1: Absolutely. And, you know, this day, you know, it's mixed emotions for a lot of people. But, you know, it's a day of reflection, a day of to give thanks, and a day to also celebrate. If your mother is still here, definitely you want to celebrate her, take her to lunch or brunch or whatever you do, make her feel special. And if your mother's not around and you just have children, you know, just make it a wonderful day because you are the queen.
0: This is Walt Baby Love, my lovely wife Patricia. We'll be right back after the break. I've got music on the way from Montel Jordan and Kim Burrell as Renee Spearman presents a song that's climbing all the gospel music charts in warp speed, y'all.
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12: When it comes to the myriad reasons people don't get enough exercise, psychologist Diana Hill has heard them all. She's the author of a new book with a great title, I Know I Should Exercise, But. On a recent episode of my podcast, Chasing Life, Hill told me the number one reason people don't exercise is because they don't feel like they have enough time. She told us that she encourages people she works with to shift from an either-or mindset to a both-and mindset. Hill herself uses time at her son's baseball game to walk around the field cheering him on, instead of sitting on the sidelines. She also recommends setting up your space at home, at work, in the car to facilitate movement. So every night before I go to bed, I lay out my workout clothes next to my bathroom sink, so they are waiting there for me as a good reminder. I'm Dr. Sanjay Gupta, helping you live a better life.
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16: Hi, this is B.B. Winans, and to me, Mother's Day is an incredible day. Why? Because of Dolores Amelia Winans. She's my mother, and I think she's one of the greatest people on earth. Happy Mother's Day to all of you.
17: Thank you, B.B. We appreciate you. That Mother's Day greeting to your own mother as well as to mothers around the world. Listen, Saints, a couple of weeks ago, I was speaking with Montel Jordan. Yep. And remember the guy that did the song, right? The R&B song, This Is How We Do It? Well, during the course of that conversation, he began speaking about how he's able to sort of bridge a gap between the secular world as well as the sacred world. I want you to hear what he had to say. It's really very important.
18: I have a place where in the sacred and in the secular, I'm a bridge. I am a peacemaker in between those spaces that allows me to be able to preach and to sing the gospel of Jesus Christ into all the world, to work with a Renee Spearman and a Kim Burrell, while at the same time having access to the world of lost people who don't know they're lost. And This Is How We Do It is their way of knowing me, but not knowing that when I speak of This Is How We Do It, I'm actually leading them to This Is How He Do It.
19: Thank you, God, for giving us our identity in you. We can know who we are because we know whose we are, and we don't have to work for your approval. You've called us by name.

0: Tracks, taking you back.
1: We're flashing back to the weekend of April 30th and May 1st of 2016. You've locked on the Gospel Tracks and it's Walt Baby Love. I told you we had a tribute to a person who was going to be greatly missed. I'd like to share with you a piece of music that many people don't realize even exists. This song was released back in 1984. It happened to have been the B-side of Prince's certified gold recording of Purple Rain, back when they still had vinyl records and they made 45s. That was called the B-side of a record. We want to share it with you. We want you to be blessed. I want you to check this out. Some of the lyrics go like this. In the beginning, there was God. He made the earth and the heaven. He gave us light to rule the day and another light to rule the night. The Lord thy God made, he made the sea, he made the fruit upon the trees. When he saw that it was good, he made a man only he could. God made you, God made me too. He made us all equally. Rest in peace, my friend. The song is called God.

tribute to Prince Rogers Nelson. God, released in 1984, the B-side of Purple Rain. You know, I had the privilege of meeting the gentleman back in 1991 in Atlanta, Georgia, at a black music

0: We just flashed back to the weekend of April 30th and May 1st of 2016 and Prince's B-side of a recording from 1984 that I mentioned to you called God. I keep telling you, Prince was a believer. Some of y'all may not know these things, but that's why we're here at Gospel Tracks, to educate you more and more, not only about gospel music, but music in general. And then Alexis Spite sounded oh so good. It will be all right. You've locked on the Gospel Tracks. This is Walt Baby Love. We're into the third hour of Gospel Tracks, praising His holy name. And thank you for hanging out with us this weekend.
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7: Hey, what's up, everybody? It's your boy Joshua Rogers here saying happy Mother's Day to all of the great and amazing mothers out there. You guys are phenomenal. We love you. We appreciate you. And you are tuned into Gospel Tracks right here with Walt Baby Love.
0: Thank you, Joshua. As we continue moving forward, we are celebrating Mother's Day, and it's Mother's Day weekend for us here at Gospel Tracks and around the world, far as I'm concerned. So I have a piece of music I want to play for you. It's a classic. It's from the group Boyz II Men. It was recorded back in 1997. So this song is 29 years old. Now, a radio station, just so that you know, called Power 99 in Philadelphia had a talent show back in 1997. These guys won the talent show, and part of their reward was a national recording contract. And as they say, the rest is history. Brothers and sisters, here's music from Boyz II Men and a song for Mama.

Whatever's going on in your life that isn't working properly, give it to God. That was Tanya Nolan and Blessings. I'd love for you to give us a call at the Faith Phone Line, 1-877-925-8568. That's 1-877-925-8568. Here's Dear Alan and Major.

a brand new collaboration from Nia Allen and Major Just You Wait. His Fresh Start Worship featuring Marquise Gold. And you are, yes, you are God.

0: You have locked on to God's program. GT, the tracks of our lives, it's gospel tracks. And won't they be loved this Mother's Day weekend? God is our everything. Woo, you with me, Reverend?
1: I'm here.
0: Wow, I'm just having myself a Mother's Day praise party.
1: I see.
0: What'd you think of that Boys to Men song, Song for Mama? Did you know that one from back in the day?
1: Oh, absolutely. That was the song back in the day. You know, everybody was singing it. Everybody was playing it on the radio. Oh, absolutely.
0: So what do you think about this Mother's Day weekend? Here we are, 2026. We now have had our very first grandchild together named Noah.
1: You know, it's special. You know, I cannot wait to see him again. And I'm just thanking God every day for the opportunity to be a grandma. You know, it's a blessing. I don't know what we're going to do, but we're going to think of a lot of stuff to do when he gets here. Maybe go to the zoo or, you know, I know he's a little young for Chuck E. Cheese, but we'll figure it out.
0: But, you know, I like something, though, because our daughter, Crystal, she's been kind enough to do FaceTime stuff with us. With Noah, right?
1: Yeah.
0: And one day she said, yeah, she said, when he gets older, he can come and visit with you guys for the summer.
1: I cannot wait.
0: Listen, I got to go ahead and take a break, but we'll be right back before we wrap things up here in the third hour of Gospel Tracks.
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7: God bless you. This is your friend and brother Dietrich Haddon hanging out with Walt Baby Love on Gospel Tracks. I want to wish you and yours a very happy Mother's Day. God bless you.
8: Thank you, Pastor Haddon, for all that you do. Keep on making that great gospel music, man. Brothers and sisters, we are continuing here in the third hour of Gospel Tracks with music that we know is a blessing to you. Here's music from Tamil the Man. Live, breathe.

0: My man, Pastor Mike Jr., with his form of gospel music. I'm talking about the song, Turn It Around. So anyway, anything you want to say to the ladies before we check out?
1: Happy Mother's Day again, and have a wonderful day. Enjoy each other, enjoy your families, and enjoy being a mother. And I'm sure many of you are going to have a lot of celebrating to do.
0: Hey, yeah, I'm glad you mentioned that real quick. So we can shout out to Miss Margaret. She's 101 years old from your church.
1: Oh, my goodness.
0: Miss Andrews.
1: She lives by herself, 101 years old. And just recently, she stopped driving. And also Miss Andrews. And she's having a lot of health challenges. But I want to shout out to both of those wonderful women. They're special to me.
0: For those of you listening, keep on praying for us here. We promise to keep on praying for you, too. Let's ask God to bring us back next week. And whatever you do, just remember this. I love you from the bottom of my heart. We're out of here. As always, we want you to know we do this program in the name of our Lord and Savior, Jesus Christ. We also like keeping the name of our Father in the ministry alive, the Reverend Prophet L.K. Johnson, who was the founder of the first house of prayer, the city of Chicago. He's gone home to be with the Lord back in 2007 when he was 101 years of age. Well, that about does it for this week. I want you to tune in next week, same time, same station, when we'll bless you with the best gospel and inspirational entertainment from around the world. Gospel Tracks is a Walt Baby Love production in conjunction with Reach Media, Inc. My associate producer is Marisha Olivares. My senior producer in heaven is my lovely mother, Mrs. Dorothy Barnes, always praying for us, advocating for us, thanking Jesus personally for taking care of us. Production and engineering by Eric Caver for Eclectic Entertainment. This is Definitely Walt Baby Love, and may God bless you and your family. Always remember, the family that prays together showed up has the opportunity to stay together. I'll see y'all next weekend. Be blessed in the Lord. And as always, I'll be Airborne Gang. Bless you. 82nd Airborne Division.
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The National Weather Service in New Orleans has issued a flash flood warning for northwestern Ascension Parish in southeastern Louisiana, southwestern East Baton Rouge Parish in southeastern Louisiana, east central Iamaville Parish in southeastern Louisiana, west central Livingston Parish in southeastern Louisiana, southeastern West Baton Rouge Parish in southeastern Louisiana, until 11:15 a.m. Central Daylight Time. At 8:13 a.m. Central Daylight Time, Doppler radar indicated thunderstorms producing heavy rain across the warned area. Between 2 and 3 inches of rain have fallen. Additional rainfall amounts of 1 to 2 inches are possible in the warned area. Flash flooding is ongoing or expected to begin shortly. Hazard: flash flooding caused by thunderstorms. Source: radar. Impact: flash flooding of small creeks and streams, urban areas, highways, streets and underpasses, as well as other poor drainage and low-lying areas. Some locations that will experience flash flooding include Baton Rouge, Baker, Denham Springs, Plaquemine, Port Allen, Oak Hills Place, St. Gabriel, Walker, Otis, Burley, French Settlement, Port Vincent, Westminster, Innisfold, Village St. George, Shenandoah, Marydale, Gardere, Old Jefferson and Central. This includes the following interstates: Interstate 10 in Louisiana between mile markers 149 and 172. Interstate 12 between mile markers 1 and 16. Interstate 110 in Louisiana between mile markers 1 and 8. Turn around, don't drown when encountering flooded roads.

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0: Hi, I'm Bruce Peterson from WXOK. You can join me every Sunday morning at 6 a.m. up until 8 a.m. for Old School Gospel and Quartet. 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
6: Getting your heart broken can be really rough. It'll happen to most of us at some point in our lives. It's not just an emotional experience, it's a physical one too. Often described as getting the wind knocked out of you, a knot in your stomach, trouble sleeping. I recently spoke about this with Dr. Yoram Yovel, a psychiatrist and neuroscientist. He was on my podcast, Chasing Life. Now, he told me heartbreak doesn't have to last forever. And while your inclination might be to withdraw, isolate, and shut down, it's often the opposite of what supports healing. One of the things that helps us the most is reconnecting to other people you love. And the reverse is also true, he said. If someone you care about is struggling, don't give up on them. You hold the power to comfort loved ones that are in deep physical or emotional distress. I'm Dr. Sanjay Gupta, helping you live a better life.
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0: Good morning and welcome to this week's edition of Inside the Southern University System. I'm Robin Merrick, and we're glad you're joining us here because each and every week we bring you the latest information of things going on throughout the Southern University System, as we are the nation's only historically Black university system. So it is the month of May, and as we observe Mental Health Awareness Month, today's conversation is going to focus on healing, transparency, faith, and the importance of speaking openly about mental health challenges. Our guest today is Southern University alumna, Ms. Cecily Holland. She's the author of the powerful book, The Daily Pain, My Journey with Anxiety and Depression Through Faith. And in her book, she courageously shares her personal experiences navigating anxiety and depression while leaning on faith for strength and restoration. So, Ms. Cecily, thank you for joining us this morning on Inside the Southern University System, and welcome.
1: Good morning, Robin. Thank you for having me.
0: Yes, very glad to have you. First of all, let's tell our listeners a little bit about yourself and your connections to Southern University.
1: Well, my name is Cecily Holland. I am a 2004 graduate of the Southern University in Agricultural and Mechanical College in Baton Rouge, Louisiana. I was born and raised in Acadiana, which is around 50 minutes from Southern University, where I currently reside in Lafayette. And I am a proud graduate of Southern University.
0: We love it. We love when you say you're a proud graduate of Southern University. But Cecily, I've got to ask you too, what inspired you to write this book, The Daily Pain, My Journey with Anxiety and Depression Through Faith?
1: Robin, I always knew I would write this book, but I had to get out of my own way. I had to get over the fear of being judged, being talked about, if I knew I wanted the Lord to use me as a vessel. And honestly, I got tired of the stigma associated with someone having anxiety, depression, or dealing with mental health issues in general. Because honestly, most people we know walking around on a daily basis are dealing with mental health in some shape, form, or fashion. Their journey might not look like mine or vice versa, but someone we know is dealing with mental health.
0: No doubt. We say that a lot, and we become more aware of those issues and really bringing them to the forefront. And so mental health conversations are really becoming, like you said, a bit more open today. But for many years, people, you know, they suffered in silence. So why is it important for you to share your story publicly, even more so to really get past that stigma?
1: I felt like it was important for me to share my story because if not me, who? Mm-hmm. It could be anybody else. Anyone could decide to share their story. And most people, like, why would you want to put yourself out there? Why would you want to put your business out there? Honestly, this is not about me. And I know that we'll get into this discussion later, but I decided to use my struggle in hopes of healing myself and trying to help others heal themselves and seek services for help.
0: Mm-hmm. So in the book, Cecily, you discuss anxiety and depression really through the lens of faith, which is very important. How did your faith really help sustain you during those difficult moments?
1: My faith has sustained me more than I can say. I have been in some really dark places. Jesus and therapy work. I'm an advocate of Jesus, therapy, a good support system. And I wish I could say that my faith shielded me from the dark days. But what I can tell you is that Jesus, my faith, and therapy have carried me through the dark days.
0: Yeah, carried you through for sure. So was there a specific turning point for you, Cecily, when you realized you needed to prioritize your mental health and emotional well-being? Like, what was that moment that really was that flashpoint for you?
1: Let me share, Robin. I have been in therapy since I was a teenager. I have always had a counselor or a therapist on standby. I know that may not be the normal for most people who look like us in particular, but prioritizing my mental health has been huge for me. Mm-hmm. And I can say I was blessed with two parents who worked in the social services field. So to them, talking about mental health or having a mental health discussion was normal. Now, I understand it wasn't normal, quote unquote, back then, but in our household, it was normal to have a conversation around your feelings. How are you feeling? And things of that help. So I can say that my parents were very instrumental because of their background and making sure that I was able to access and utilize the resources that were available for help. And I understand this isn't the case with most people, or that this, especially back then, it wasn't the norm, but now it's slowly becoming normal for people to say, I need help or I need therapy. But I was just blessed and fortunate to grow up in a two-parent household where it was normal to say, I need help. And they were able to get me the resources that I needed.
0: No question. No question. So, Cicely, we're going to take a break real fast, but we're having an important conversation, folks, with Southern University alumna and author Cicely Holland about mental health healing and her new book, The Daily Pain, My Journey with Anxiety and Depression Through Faith. We're going to take a short break and we'll be right back here on your Cumulus Media Station. It's Inside the Southern University System.

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12: There's something I'd like to talk to you about today, something that's been circulating on the internet that's become a real problem. Deep fake videos of me endorsing products that I've never even heard of and I have no relationship with whatsoever. Let me tell you clearly, these videos are scams. They are designed to take your money. Now, a couple things you should keep in mind. If something sounds too good to be true, it probably is. When you look at these videos, if they don't seem natural, if there's something off about them, the audio or the video, it's probably AI generated. And if you come across something that does pique your interest, see if you can find evidence of it from other sources. I promise you this, if I discover something incredible that you need to know about, I'm going to talk about it somewhere that you can easily find, not on some shady social media site. I'm Dr. Sanjay Gupta, helping you live a better life.
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0: We are back. It's Inside the Southern University System. We're welcoming you back this morning. And today we are joined by Southern University alumna Cicely Holland as we recognize Mental Health Awareness Month this May. And we discuss her book, The Daily Pain, My Journey with Anxiety and Depression Through Faith. And Cicely, before the break, we were going through just some of the background, but I did want to get back to what do you hope readers immediately take away after reading your book?
1: I hope readers immediately take away that it is okay to seek help. Nothing is wrong with you. And actually, you're doing the right thing by going to seek help. So I want readers to know that it is important, especially during this day and age, for you to go and get therapy from a licensed and professional counselor. It's okay to talk about your emotions and process your emotions because we tend to hold so much inside and we need a place or an outlet to let these big feelings and big emotions out.
0: Big feelings, big emotions. And so many people struggle with anxiety and depression, you know, privately, like you said, because of the stigma. They just sort of deal with it and move along and sort of keep trudging through life. But what message would you share with someone who feels afraid to ask for help? What's going to help them really move and do something?
1: For anyone who is afraid and worried about the stigma with seeking help, remember, you're not doing this for people. You're doing this for self. At the end of the day, it's just you and the person looking in the mirror, which is you. Mm-hmm. So you know you have goals you want to achieve. You know there's things you want to do. And most importantly, you want to feel good about yourself. You want to love yourself. You want to like yourself. You want to feel good about yourself. Mm-hmm. And you know that if you're walking around every day in a slump, are you walking around, you know, no appetite, you know, you're sleeping a lot, you're feeling anxious about different things, you don't find any joy, any zeal in life, that's not normal, right? I'm not saying anything's wrong with you. I'm just saying that you should go and seek help. Please seek help. There are so many resources available and people do care. And remember, broken crayons still color at the end of the day.
0: That's true. That's very true. So how important, Cicely, how important is community support when dealing with mental health challenges, just having sort of a support system around you?
1: Community support is very huge. And let me say, I encourage individuals to build their community, whether it is family members, friends, maybe it's a trusted coworker. Your community support may not look like mine, but as long as you have a community, I think that's huge. And remember, community doesn't have to be huge. Community are those individuals you trust. You know, they will not break your confidence. You know, they have your best interests at heart. You know, they want to see you be the best version of you. That's my definition of community. And you would be surprised. Sometimes your community would be the people you least expect. You may think your community would be X, Y, and Z, and your community may wind up being 1, 2, 3. And I know I know what I'm talking about. And I know you understand what I'm saying. I'm using just acronyms here with X, Y, and Z and 1, 2, 3. Sure. But sometimes you may think certain individuals would show up for you. And you would be surprised to know that it's the other individuals who really wind up showing up for you at the end of the day. So community is very huge. And it does not have to be big at all.
0: Yeah, it's just those that you can really put your confidence in. So, Cicely, did writing this book become part of your own healing? I mean, granted, you found healing prior to writing, but in the process of writing the book, how did that impact any further healing or maybe recreate some situations for you?
1: Robin, writing this book was therapeutic for me. It was very therapeutic, especially going through the editing process with the editor, because, you know, when you're going through the final revisions with the editor, you're rereading like everything over and over and over again with a fine tooth comb. And so you're looking at the words and you're like, I really went through all those things. I experienced all those things. And so it made me a little sad to speak honestly, but it also healed part of me to know that, look at all you've been through though. You're still here. And even with writing the book, there's still some things I didn't put in the book. Mm. You know, some people tell me, you're being so transparent. Like, you're so transparent in the book. I'm like, I'm transparent because I want people to feel it. You know, how can you expect people to meet you where they are if you're not being genuine or sincere with them? So I wanted my writing to be from the heart, but I did scale some things back in the book. But yes, writing was very therapeutic for me. It was very healing. And then also the sense of satisfaction once I completed it. God, thank you. Thank you for how you carried me, how you brought me through, how you're continuing to carry me. So yes, it's very healing. It's almost kind of emotional just talking about it a little bit.
0: Yeah, I see. No, I see it. I feel it. I understand that that can be the case. And even speaking of, you know, everyone's not going to write a book, but certainly people can chronicle and journal some of their journey through mental health challenges. And I would imagine when you look back over it and see how far you've come on the healing side, just that sense of, you know, you're feeling like a champion, like I've overcome, I've moved on, and I can handle the next thing or two or three that comes my way.
1: Absolutely. And let me say, Robin, just to be honest, you know, I want people to know that I still struggle. You know, like I still have some days where I'm not the best, but I know that healing is possible.
0: Right. Right. You know, it's not the end. You know, there's hope. So what are some practical ways that people can really begin to protect their mental health daily? You say you're still struggling, but what are some ways that even you are combating, protecting yourself daily?
1: I would say, first of all, you need to learn your triggers. What upsets you? It could be avoiding certain people who are toxic, or maybe they bring out a side of you that you don't like, or that you don't want to deal with it. You know, like, I'm on my Zen thing today. I'm on my Zen spectrum today. You're not going to irritate me or bring me to that level. So I would say avoid your triggers, learn your triggers. Anything that upsets you, whether it's a person, place, event, no. No is a complete sentence. Also, I would say seek license and professional help. Nothing is wrong with therapy. God gave us these counselors and therapists here to heal us. And I remember growing up, my mama say, just like legs, arms, and feet can get hurt and we go to the doctor, if we have all these different big emotions or emotions in our brain, and the Lord has provided us with resources such as counselors or therapists, why wouldn't we utilize everything that God has given us here on earth to heal us and make us better? But triggers are huge. So I would say, learn your triggers, deal with them, know what they are, avoid what am I deal with them. I would also say for me, a big one is limiting my time on the internet. I cannot spend much time on the internet in this day and age.
0: And by the internet, Cecily, you mean more like social media internet in general?
1: Just the internet in general, because it's like almost overconsumption. It's like everything is literally like forced down your throat in this day and age. So I would say the internet in general and the news. And as you know, Robin, we're living in some strange and dark times right now. So I really have to protect my peace. I'm really big on protecting my peace as well.
0: Yeah, I have a friend who said, you know, they're looking at ways to limit their exposure to the news, that they're going to check in and keep up with what's going on, but they will not be overly inundated with it on a daily basis. So understood for that level. So Cecily, as a woman of faith, how do you balance prayer, spirituality, and really seeking professional mental health support? Because sometimes these things don't always come together, but you have managed to bring them all together in one space.
1: So I would say, Robin, for me, again, I'm going to go back. This is a huge part of how I was raised. I was raised where you're going to Sunday school, you're going to sing in the choir, you're going to church every Sunday. And so at the time, I may not have appreciated it then. I thought, why are you forcing me to do all these things, right? But the older I get, or as I continue to age, I really appreciate it, because everything in the word is true. Prayer is real. Jesus Christ is real. And so it's literally like my faith, therapy, and prayer go hand in hand for me. And I need the three to make it through. And journaling, and I know I may be getting off track a little bit, but to give you the answer about how I also wind up getting into this book is that journaling. Since I was maybe a teenager, preteen, I have always had a journal where I put my thoughts down on paper. I still have one to this day. I have a journal. So that helps me process my feelings and emotions as well. But I would say, as a woman of faith, balancing prayer, spirituality, and seeking professional mental health support is huge. It's almost like the trinity of mental health. You have to pray. You have to lay it all on the altar. You have to literally tell God, help me, and tell him how you're feeling. God is not scared of big feelings. God can handle anything you're going through or dealing with. Seek a therapist. And, you know, the first therapist you find may not be a good fit. You have to find a therapist that works for you, whether you prefer female, male, a therapist of a certain ethnic background, a therapist who specializes maybe in grief, in trauma, maybe a therapist who specializes in depression or anxiety. And then faith, just believing that brighter and better days are ahead.
0: You know, Cecily, I'm up against a break right now, but that is really good information to share with our listening audience. So folks, keep in mind, we're going to take a quick pause right here and come back with more of Inside the Southern University System. But do keep in mind that we're talking about mental health awareness this month of May. And the book is The Daily Pain, My Journey with Anxiety and Depression Through Faith. We'll be right back after this short break.

0: Hi, I'm Bruce Peterson from WXOK. You can join me every Sunday morning at 6 a.m. up until 8 a.m. for Old School Gospel and Quartet. If you would like to shout your pastor out, tell me what's going on at your church, 499-1460. God bless.
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0: are back. It's Inside the Southern University System. Our guest today is Southern University alumna and author Cicely Tyson. That just rolled off my tongue, but Cicely Holland. Cicely, thank you for all that you've been sharing with us so far today about mental health awareness and the book that you have written, The Daily Pain, My Journey with Anxiety and Depression Through Faith. So what has the response been so far to your book from readers?
1: So, Robin, you know, writing a book is a slow burn. So my readers have been very supportive, Robin. I have had people to mail me notes, send text messages, or call to share how my book touched them in their hearts. Or they confide in me about someone they know who deals with anxiety and depression. And what these people do not realize when they share with me in confidence or just in general, whether via note, text message, or call, that they are confirming that I did the right thing by writing this book and publishing it.
0: Definitely the right thing for sure. 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
0: Okay, and I have my copy, and I'm proud to say, Cicely, I have an autographed copy, so thank you for that. Thank you very much. Yeah, thank you very much for that. But finally, during this Mental Health Awareness Month, what is a message, our final message, you would want to leave with our listeners this morning about this journey and about their own journey through mental health awareness?
1: Yes, mental health is not a hashtag or a trend. Mental health is very real, and people are walking around hanging on by a thread each and every day. So be kind and remember to practice grace. If you or anyone you know are experiencing a crisis, please seek help. And thank you, Robin, for having me. And I want to send a special thank you to the Southern University Counseling Center and Dr. Valerie Irvin for helping me navigate my collegiate years at Southern University.
0: That's fantastic. Dr. Valerie has been on our show a few times going over this very subject, or even working through lots of things that have gone on in her life and in the lives of the students that she's worked with to advance mental health awareness and just really protecting, as you say, protecting our peace.
1: Yes, ma'am.
0: Thank you. Thank you for being here. So I want to thank our alum, Cicely Holland, for joining us today and for courageously sharing her journey through anxiety, depression, faith, and healing. So mental health matters, as we said in conversations like this, help remind us that seeking support is a sign of strength, not weakness. And so to our listeners, if you or someone you know is struggling, please remember that help is available and you do not have to face challenges alone. So you've been listening to us here on Inside the Southern University System. We thank you for joining us. I'm Robin Merrick, and we're wishing you a great rest of your weekend. Thank you for being here. We'll be back next weekend, same time, same place. And Cicely, thank you again.
1: Thank you for having me, Robin.
0: All right, folks, we'll be back. Have a great rest of your weekend.

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0: Hi, I'm Bruce Peterson from WXOK. You can join me every Sunday morning at 6 a.m. up until 8 a.m. Old School Gospel and Quartet. If you would like to shout your pastor out, tell me what's going on at your church.
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7: You know, one of the weirder things I've seen on social media lately is parents feeding their babies butter, like whole sticks of butter. They swear that it helps them feel fuller after meals and get a good night's sleep, among other things. There's actually something to this. You know, butter is full of fat, which a rapidly growing infant needs, but eating butter all the time results in, quote, boxing out other important nutrients they need as well. Spokesperson for the Academy of Nutrition and Dietetics told us she recommends half a teaspoon to a teaspoon melted and then added to a puree. Or as they get older, you can drizzle oil or melted butter over cooked vegetables, she told us. We never say just give butter by itself, and it's not the only source of fat she would recommend. Avocados, hummus, fish, they are great sources of fat as well, and also great foods to introduce. I'm Dr. Sanjay Gupta, helping you live a better life.
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We're looking to be with him. 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Come on, Tennis, put your stamp on it.

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0: 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Yes, it is. 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

0: Hi, I'm Bruce Peterson from WXOK. You can join me every Sunday morning at 6 a.m. up until 8 a.m. Old School Gospel and Quartet. 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
8: 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I thought this was a great way to have kids

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1: 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We can know who we are because we know whose we are. And we don't have to work for your approval.